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Or, I'm sorry, tennis shoes. 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

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Tap on the talkback mic and say, give me my summer tickets. And just like that, we could be calling you. And you're going to be serenaded. And it's going to be so good. Oh, my gosh. They say the whole

Hey. All right, Saturday pretty much done, right? Hey, it's Claudia on Y100.7. Got one more day of the weekend. What are you going to be doing? Hit me up, 866-645-9100. 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

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Say, give me my Somber tickets. And just like that, I might be able to hook you up. And then you're going to check that off your bucket list.

Sarah Larson on Miami's number one music station, Y100.7. In a few minutes, Olivia Dean and Tayo Cruz. But first, Benito Antonio Martinez Ocasio, a.k.a. Bad Bunny o El Conejo.

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South Florida. Yes, to the Kaseya Center June 19th with his Don't Be Dumb World Tour. I love the name, by the way. 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

this is, but apparently in about 8 weeks, Taylor Swift's going to tie the knot with Travis Kelce in New York City. I feel like she hides things so well. This is just a way to distract us. Elizabeth Taylor, trending music.

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restaurant recommendations. Her birthday is coming up. We're trying to figure out, like, exactly where to go eat every night. 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But for, like, the other days, hit me up on my DMs, @ Claudia M on air. Where should we go eat?

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over to New York City to see Harry Styles in his Madison Square Garden residency. I'm a little jelly, okay? Did not get my hands on tickets. Still trying to figure out how to get myself over there at least and then get my tickets. Here's American Girls. 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

with a smile, Lady Gaga, Bruno Mars. A bit ago, we heard the song Go by Cordis. 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

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And you asked for it, we play it. Here's Olivia Dean. 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I could

0: I love that song. That was Olivia Dean, right? 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All right, just wanted to make sure. And that is definitely the sound of you winning. Stitches got your tickets. 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Okay, you got it. Make sure Y100.7 is number one on your preset, okay? And tap the top bat mic, and you're going to leave me this saying. Help me out, Tina from Miami.
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Billie Eilish, yes. But I feel like he needs to be in somebody's movie. He has like this soap opera.

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with me, Carol Stitches. There's only one Y100.7 from Bruno Mars to Flo Rida, Karol G, and of course Ariana Grande. It's why we're Miami's number one hit music station.

Stitches. Big shout out to Kimora from Fort Lauderdale Class of 2026. We're rooting for you. All of my seniors, congratulations. But she specifically asked for this song. This is your graduation gift. It's Zara.

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1: 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Marley from Miami, what is it? Help me out.
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I got you, boo-boo, don't worry. Something about Bruno Mars. He just makes great music. And I feel like talking like this when I hear this song. Here he is, trending music on Y100.7. It's Risk It All.

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1: 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No, it's in the mail. It's coming soon. It's coming. 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I'll tell you about it when it does. Let's get back to it. It's Taylor Swift with Open Light on Y100.7. Don't judge me. I had it back.

0: 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Yes, he's bringing his tour there. October 24th, I'm starting early with hooking you up. Here's what you got to do. Open up that iHeartRadio app, okay? Make sure Y100.7 is number one on your preset. And what are you going to tell me on the top bat, Mike? What are you going to tell me, Marcy, from Miami?
1: Give me those bumper tickets!

official winner. She's going to see Olivia Rodrigo. Kay Marie and Drew FaceTimed her, and her reaction was just priceless. It might make you cry. At Y100 Miami on IG. Check it out. Stitches got you. Trending music on Y100. It's Olivia Rodrigo.

Doesn't that song make you just like bop your head a little bit and just smile? Just me? Okay. Hanging out with you, girl Stitches. There's only one Y100.7 from Maroon 5 to Sia, Bad Bunny, and of course, Justin Bieber. It's Y. We're Miami's number one hit music station.

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Hanging out with you, girl Stitches. And this might make you happy. It's a winning weekend. Another chance for you to see Somber performing live at the Amerant Bank Arena. Hooking you up around 2:30. I got you.

Stitches got your tickets. Stitches got your tickets. I feel like that could turn into a song. Run it through AI. No, I won't. Guaranteed human. We'll get to Rihanna with Don't Stop the Music. And don't stop listening, because right after Rihanna, Stitches got your tickets, hooking you up with your way in to see Somber. In the meantime, let's get to it. I love her. Here's our

That was Rihanna, right? Okay, just making sure. Uh-huh. And that is definitely the sound of you winning another chance to win your way in to see Somber performing live at the Amerant Bank Arena. You and a friend could be there for the free October 24th. It is happening, and it's happening now. Stitch has got your tickets. Open up.

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Miami's number one hit music station, Y100.7. Hanging out with you, girl Stitches, on this Mother's Day. Big shout out to Mama B, tapped in from Fort Lauderdale. She says she's

0: Sunday. I feel like giving. Why not?
1: Okay, yeah, let me do it.
0: Your way in to see Somber. I didn't forget you. You and a friend could be there for the free. Somber is bringing his You Are the Reason tour to the Amaret Bank Arena. Saturday, October 24th. Mark it up on your calendar, but hooking you up right now. Stitch has got your tickets. Open up that iHeartRadio app. Tap the talk back mic and leave me this saying. Give me my Somber ticket. You don't have to sing it like that. However you want to do it. I just, yeah.

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So she did her first podcast last week, and she said the first artist that she wants to interview is Harry Styles. People laughed, but I said dream big, honey. So we're trying to get Harry Styles for her. You think we could do it? Why not? He likes America.

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To all the moms and motherly figures, know that you are loved, needed, and necessary. And we thank you for being amazing. And maybe this may be a year that you may not have with your mom. I pray the

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Happy Mother's Day to everybody. 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I got some Taylor Swift. I got some Hunter X, Maroon 5. And obviously some Pitbull and Lil Jon, because damn, we love Miami.

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Miami's number one hit music station, Y100.7. And I cannot believe that Taylor Swift attorneys are trying to defend her because they're firing back in trademark lawsuit calling ex-Vegas showgirl's claim of infringement and absurd. Leave her alone, man. She's Taylor Swift.

Let's do it right now. Open up your iHeartRadio app because you can win two tickets to go see Somber. Oh, you are the reason tour. Look, it's going to be amazing. You don't want to miss it. It's happening Saturday, October 24th. 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Good luck.

0: There is only one Y100.7 is G-Man. Oh my gosh. So something is brewing with Taylor Swift. Oh, because her website briefly displayed a countdown and then, boof, it reverted back to the theme. Fans have noticed that the clouds in the countdown image resemble those from Toy Story, leading to speculation about a possible collaboration. I don't know if it was with Toy Story, but when something like this happened, they were testing something that was not supposed to be on the live website. Somebody saw it and said, oops, my bad.
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is another hour. Don't forget to choose happy. And shout out to all the mamas and mamacitas out there. Happy Mother's Day to you. I hope you are enjoying your beautiful Mother's Day on this amazing Sunday. 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Here's Justin Bieber with You Can't.

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Just make sure it's on Y100.7. I want you to say, give me my Somber tickets for your chance to win two tickets to go see Somber Saturday, October 24th.

exactly what happened coming up in just a few. Right now, here is Bruno Mars, Risk It All. And this is Trending on Y 100.7.

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1: There is only one Y100.7 is G-Man, and now the Golden Globes created a new AI rule for eligibility to be part of the Golden Globes, because it says that they may not replace the core creativity contributions of a human talent. You know what? Thanks for that. 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

Miami's number one hit music station, Y100.7, and I heard that Harry Styles wants a baby, so is that why he got engaged so quickly to Zoe Kravitz? Is he trying to get her pregnant?

is ready to win some tickets to go see Somber. 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
1: 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And thanks for being with me. Now get ready, because my girl Thaiz is up next. And I'm sure you're going to love it. Here's Billie Eilish, Birds of a Feather.

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My favorite look from the Met Gala that I'm still talking about is Sabrina Carpenter. Like, the film, everything was just perfection. Here's Wendy.

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Like, I was like, is he looking at me? Like, can I please be that mic? If you know, you know. Here's American Girls on Y100.7. Crossing my fingers to be that mic one day. For real.

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Good

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I think I have to, right? Like, what else am I going to wear it? Plus, I love Pitbull. Hey, it's Thais on Y100.7. 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